Everyone looks so tired, but everyone still wants to dance. Sound of war in Syria when I'm walking on the dance floor.

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0: 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Internet popping, I'm not with that. Nigga rich online, having fake rap. Nigga tween while he drinking 8-pack. I be buying drip, I be spinning rack. 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And my drip fitted, this shit throw a rack. 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
1: Y'all nigga don't got no money, can't tell by the way that you beef on that end of day. 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

Versace on the breeze, so he's been a top dog. 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Why last 7 years, only drunk like 5 songs. 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Can't do a fit check, you get the price wrong. 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

0: So just bow your head and kiss the ring. 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
0: 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Pause. Your phones, your credit cards, keys to the cars. 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
1: Voici Paul Simon avec le morceau I Know What I Know.

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Battle through oxygen and rocking through the icy wind. 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

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Battle through oxygen and rocking through the icy wind. 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Concepts the earth allows, shall poke a hole in you with bullet death

They say if you truly love a flower, you leave it alone to let it bloom. I've seen so many smart niggas make bad decisions and turn to buffoons. But we say, fuck fear, make moves without hesitation. Is your love based upon possession or admiration? Blood, sweat, and tears, I'm talking about dedication. A butterfly was once in a cocoon until we set it free, man. Fuck all that cool shit. Understand this is about legacy. Breaking the shackles to free your mind. And if we escaping tomorrow, I got one question. What you finna leave behind? 10,000 plus hours, but we still asking what's the game?

0: like this. The solution is knowledge of self. And the reason that knowledge of self is the solution is because once you know yourself, know who you are, know where you came from, know what you're capable of doing, you will do all things according to who you are. See, the problem is that people, we don't know who we are.
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like, like, like, like, like, like, like, like, like, like, like, like, like, like, like, like, like, like, like, like, like, like, like, like, like, like, like, like, like, like, like, like, like, like, like, like, like, like, like, like, like, like, like, like, like, like, like, like, like, like, like, like, like, like, like, like, like, like, like, like, like, like, like, like, like, like, like, like, like, like, like, like, like, like, like, like, like, like, like, like, like, like, like, like, like, like, like, like, like, like, like, like, like, like, like, like, like, like, like, like, like, like, like, like, like, like, like, like, like, like, like, like, like, like, like, like, like, like, like, like, like, like, like, like, like, like, like, like, like, like, like, like, like, like, like, like, like, like, like, like, like, like, like, like, like, like, like, like, like, like, like, like, like, like, like, like,

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while they stand and watch. The left holds the mic, the right will send them to the land. 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

Village pillaging, you could be the plug or the middleman. 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

0: It's like living in the ultimate purgatory. 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I know this is the best chance of getting my life back. And I know everything rides on what this judge is about to say. Everyone knows who I am. But no one knows the real reason I'm in here.
1: Check it.

0: DJ Katana.
1: I'm going to control. I'm going to control. I'm going to control. I'm going to control. I'm going to control. I'm going to control. I'm going to control. I'm going to control. I'm going to control. I'm going to control. I'm going to control. I'm going to control. I'm going to control. I'm going to control. I'm going to control. I'm going to control. I'm going to control. I'm going to control. I'm going to control. I'm going to control. I'm going to control. I'm going to control. I'm going to control. I'm going to control. I'm going to control. I'm going to control. I'm going to control. I'm going to control. I'm going to control. I'm going to control. I'm going to control. I'm going to control. I'm going to control. I'm going to control. I'm going to control. I'm going to control. I'm going to control. I'm going to control. I'm going to control. I'm going to control. I'm going to control. I'm going to control. I'm going to control. I'm going to control. I'm going to control. I'm going to control. I'm going to control. I'm going to control. I'm going to control. I'm going to control. I'm going to control. I'm going to control. I'm going to control. I'm going to control.

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Training my train of thoughts. 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
1: I'm the best ever, there's never been anybody who's I'm Sonny Liston, I'm Jack Dempsey, there's no one like me, I'm from Nairclaw, there's no one that can match me. 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